Hello. Can y'all hear me? Let me see. All right. Hello, everybody. This is WCWM 90.9, the College of William and Mary. I'm Camille Graninger, and you are listening to my summer radio show. I'm super excited to be here. We did have a little bit of technical difficulties, if you will, but it's fixed now, so that's good. Okay, anyway, today's theme, since the last weekend was 4th of July weekend, it's going to be some USA-inspired songs. Most of them are USA-inspired songs, but some of them I listened to over the weekend with my family in Virginia Beach, so yeah, maybe along the way I'll tell you about my weekend. And yeah, I'm glad to be here. And let's just continue on. Not sure what's going on here. Okay. All right. Y'all enjoy. Just give me a second, guys.

Hello, everybody. This is WCWM 90.9, the College of William & Mary. I'm Camille Graninger, and you're listening to my radio show for this summer. You guys just listened to Pink Houses by John Mellencamp and Free Fallen by Tom Petty. And then at the beginning, you also listened to Boot Scootin' Boogie by Brooks and Dunn. This week's theme is USA because of the 4th of July weekend we just had. Most of the songs will be USA related, but some of them are kind of just random, just songs that I listened to over the weekend with my family. This weekend, or last weekend, I guess, I went to Virginia Beach back home for a few days just to hang out with the fam. What did we do? You might ask. we went to the beach to watch fireworks. We ate crabs. We ate crabs, and then we went down to the beach to watch the fireworks and just hang out. That was super fun. What else did I do? What did I do on Friday? On Friday, when I got home, I went to the beach and... what else did I do? That was pretty much it. I hung out with my brothers, of course. Who's texting me? Okay, anyway. So, yeah, because I was at the beach, I did want to just take a moment to just say something real quick. Most of us like to be out in the sun. That's why sunscreen and other safety measures are key to protecting your skin from aging and cancer. The FDA recommends using a sunscreen with an SPF of 15 or higher. Also, look for a broad spectrum on the label. That means both harmful ultraviolet A and B rays are also blocked. Remember, SPF plus broad spectrum equal healthy fun in the sun. 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That is www.fda.gov/sunscreen for more information. This next one, you'll definitely need some sunscreen for. This is a very beachy song. So yeah, y'all enjoy. I'll be back.

0: Hello, everybody. You're listening to WCWM 90.9, the College of William & Mary. I'm Camille Graninger, and you're listening to CAM Radio. I'm here for the summer for a field school at the Colonial Williamsburg Archaeology, and with, I guess, I don't know, and we are currently digging up the Peter Scott site, which is exciting. He's like some cabinet maker from way back when, I guess, the colonial times. So that's pretty interesting. We haven't really found anything too exciting so far, but it's only been about a week, so that will definitely change at some point. There have been like little pieces of like candy wrapper and like straws from like 20 to 30 years ago. Well, maybe even recently, honestly, but yeah, pretty exciting. I'm just gonna like warn you about something real quick. How about that? Americans are boating responsibly. They know that on average, two people lose their lives and 9 are injured in recreational boating accidents every day, so they're wearing their life jackets, taking safe boating courses, leaving the alcohol on the dock, and of course, always checking the weather. You can learn more at www.uscgboating.org. That is www.uscgboating.org. If you can hear that chair, it is, I swear, it's not me farting. It is a chair that I keep pivoting. That's too funny. This week, I'm doing a USA themed show. If you are just joining, which I don't think anybody's really on here right now, but if it is a possibility, we're doing a USA themed show. You guys just listened to Kids in America by Kim Wilde, Paradise City by Guns N' Roses, Fortunate Son by Creedence Clearwater Revival. And yep, that was it for that little section. Clearly, I don't know what to talk about in these little pauses in between songs, but I'm still figuring it out. Okay. We've got a Johnny Cash song up next, and it's a fun one, so hold your horses, I guess. I don't know.
1: Dusty Winnemucca Road, when along came a semi with a high-end canvas-covered load. If you're going to Winnemucca, Mac, with me you can ride. And so I climbed into the cab, and then I settled down inside. He asked me if I'd seen a road with so much dust and sand, and I said, listen,

Nashville, Knoxville, Omaha, Bucca, Shepherdville, Jacksonville, Waterville, Coast, Durango, Pittsfield, Springfield, Bakersfield, Shreveport, Hackensack, Cadillac, Fond du Lac, Davenport, Idaho, Jellico, Argentina, Diamantina, Pasadena, Catalina, Sequoia.

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This is WCWM 90.9 FM. We're at the College of William & Mary. Did I already say I'm Camille Graninger? Well, I'm Camille Graninger, and you're listening to CAM Radio. You guys just listened to I've Been Everywhere by Johnny Cash and A Horse with No Name by America and George Martin. Now, I was going to talk about something, but I forgot. Oh, wait, no, I remember. This week, I believe it's on Thursday, guess what's starting? Big Brother. And I might be more excited than some, but the cast list did come out today. Now, you guys might be bored, but I know my family is listening, and I know they're excited too. So, if you look up Big Brother, I think it's 28 now. Tell me your favorite person. You can DM me at VersiferCamillus on Instagram if you can figure out how to spell that. Pretty exciting stuff. I'm excited. I'm going to watch it with my family and my friend Evan, and we are just going to have a blast. So I thought I would just talk about that real quick because got to talk about something on here. We still have 5 more songs. Guys, we still have 5 more songs. Are you guys excited? Because I am. I'm pretty darn excited. But as I mentioned last time I talked to you guys, I saw my dad does not like Big Brother. So he just texted me, I shall not watch. Well, if you gave it a chance, maybe you would like it. That's all I gotta say. But I do want to say something about

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Okay. As I mentioned, we got 5 more songs left. I don't have anybody after me, so let's just continue and have some fun. Simon and Garfunkel up next. I know you guys are excited.

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This is WCWM 90.9 FM. I'm Camille Graninger. You're listening to Cam Radio. And you guys just listened to America by Simon & Garfunkel and Take It Easy by Eagles. Or the Eagles. It doesn't say the, so just Eagles, I guess. I just had a FaceTime call with my mommy, and I just thought I'd mention that. So, shout out, mommy. What else? My brothers are at the beach, and they didn't invite me. That's kind of rude. That's kind of rude, don't you think? Even though I'm like an hour away from them. I'm going to tell you guys something because I don't know what else to say. So, the Williamsburg Farmers Market in Merchant Square is open on Saturdays from 8 a.m. to 12 p.m. The market is located at the Francis Street parking lot at 410 Francis Street. 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We got like three more songs left. Let's just keep it rolling. Let's keep it rolling. Neil Diamond is up next, if you wanted to know. Let's enjoy.

Hello, everybody. This is WCWM 90.9, the College of William & Mary. I'm Camille Graninger, and this has been CAM Radio. I do have one more song for you guys just to end it, but this will be the last time I am checking in with y'all. I hope you guys enjoyed my little show. We did have a few technical difficulties at the beginning, but yeah, this next song my dad recommended, so shout out. I'll see you guys next week at 5 p.m. For real this time. For real this time. All right. You guys enjoy, and I will see you. I'll see you.

You ask me why I love her? Well, give me time. I'll explain. You've seen a Kansas sunset or an Arizona rain? Have you drifted on a bayou down Louisiana way? Have you watched the cold fog drifting over San Francisco Bay? Have you heard a Bob White calling in the Carolina pines? Or heard the bellow of a diesel at the Appalachia mines? Does the call of the Niagara thrill you when you hear her waters roar? You look with awe and wonder at her Massachusetts shore, where men who braved a hard new world first stepped on Plymouth Rock. Do you think of them when you stroll along a New York City dock? Have you seen a snowflake drifting in the Rockies way up high? Have you seen the sun come blazing down from a bright Nevada sky? Do you hail to the Columbia as you rush into the sea, or bow your head at Gettysburg and our struggle to be free? Have you seen the mighty Tetons? You watched an eagle soar? Have you seen the Mississippi roll along Missouri's shore? Have you felt a chill at Michigan when on a winter's day her waters rage along the shore in thunderous display? Does the word aloha make you warm? Do you stare in disbelief when you see the surf come roaring in at Waimea Reef? From Alaska's cold to the Everglades, from the Rio Grande to Maine, my heart cries out, my pulse runs fast, the might of her domain. You ask me why I love her? I've a million reasons why. My beautiful America, beneath God's wide, wide skies.

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0: is New York City. This is Los Angeles. I'm getting word that this is, unfortunately, Williamsburg, Virginia. 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
1: So when you get to the corner of Smith and Orchard, you're going to want to take a
2: left. You are not going to.
1: Then what you're
2: going to
1: do is turn onto Marcy
2: and
1: Avenue.
2: Just broke up
1: and go past the first three lights
2: happy
1: and then
2: it.
1: Take the next left.
2: I don't really think
1: five
2: she's
1: more
2: happy,
1: blocks,
2: but
1: and you should be
2: who
1: there.
2: Who am I to judge, right?
1: Park
2: anyway,
1: on the right.
2: That's
1: I'll
2: what
1: see
2: I heard
1: you later
2: last
1: tonight.
2: Night.
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get your inner space. Don't give me chase, I'm a St. Mark's place. Feeling so bully, no ravioli. I'm charging my energy, fresh out the daisy. Biologically, let your sister know what's up. Here comes your twin hopper, you got home the nose of her water. Pass the Volvic, no wonder her fingers are smooth like butter. It's specific, no mind traffic. 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Hey, don't be snobby with me. No aioli, surely no Moby. Obi-Wan Kenobi told me in the lobby. Technically, I'm free and I can find the key.

0: You just listened to ABBA on WCW in Williamsburg, and here's ABBA again.
1: McGruff here.
2: The crime dog?
1: Yep.
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